0: north to the south, from the left to the right. 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Your music instructor.
1: Attention everyone. Wieczorynka Radia 7. Zawsze po 19.

this hurting statement, feel burned out to the ground. No more compromise at all to bring me back around. Hearts are burning everywhere, but want to kill the flame in mine. 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